0: Hey guys, thank you so much for watching this video. Make sure to hit the subscribe button if you loved it. We're so close to 10,000 subscribers, so I'd love if you hit that subscribe button immediately to join my community so I can share my journey with you. Thank you so much. Hope you love this one. Let me know what you think in the comments. See you soon.
1: Bakka Palanpuri Niola Kitle, Tune Rahe, Must Rahe, Samal Dure, only on 90.4 FM Radio Palanpur, Community Radio Station.